Start off this hour. I'm your host, Brad Kaladner. Always an honor and privilege to sit behind this mic here on these hallowed airwaves at Folk Alley as we've got some French-Canadian music from Le Vent du Nord. We'll be hearing from the great Bonnie Raitt, also Laura Cortese and the Dance Cards, John Hartford, bluegrass from the Del McCurry Band. And up next, here's one from the Early Maze. This is from an EP they put out in the summer of 2022, the Pittsburgh-based group featuring Emily Pinkerton, Ellen Goshen, and Nicole Myers on cello. And this is an old-time murder ballad with a twist. And it's called The Ballad of Johnny Fall, the Early Maze, here on Folk Alley.

0: the cost.
1: The golden voice of the late John Denver. You say the battle is over. From the live recording, the Wildlife concert. Before that, Eric Bibb from a Philadelphia Folk Festival collection. That's My Father's House. We heard some French-Canadian music from Le Vent du Nord and the Early May, starting things off with a murder ballad. It's called The Ballad of Johnny Fall. Such an eclectic mix of music, as always, here on Folk Alley. We've got music in this next set from Jim Hurst and Missy Raines and Bonnie Raitt. But first, here's one from Ruthie Foster. Oh.

Such beautiful singing from Jim Hurst and the album Synergy featuring Jim Hurst and Missy Raines. That's The Longest Part. Bonnie Raitt with an original from her 21st album released in 2021, Just Like That, the title track, and Ruthie Foster starting off the set. As we've got a Folk Alley exclusive performance here from Laura Cortese and the Dance Cards. We are so fortunate here at Folk Alley to be friends with Beehive Productions, and they recorded this in the fall of 2017 at the Beehive Productions Studio in Saranac Lake, New York. You can check out our website and our YouTube channel for exclusive videos from this session and many others just like it. Laura Cortese and the Dance Cards here with Stockholm.

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an album pieced together with old recordings of demos just to find the exact right mix. That's the Del McCurry Band from their 2022 release Almost Proud, with a song that features the great Vince Gill. That's Honky Tonk Nights. And as a musician myself, I can certainly relate to that feeling of having an seemingly endless list of demos. And on my phone, I have voice memos that go back years and years, little nuggets of original tunes or pieces that I've been meaning to learn. If you play music, you probably know what I'm talking about. Or really, the creative process is filled with little bits of loose ends that you come back to at the right time. Andara before that with Pyramid Justice. We also heard from John Hartford and Laura Cortese and the Dance Cards. You can find the full playlist of what we're spinning here at Folk Alley on our website, folkalley.com. 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

0: born Ronald Clyde Crosby in 1942. That's the late Jerry Jeff Walker from the album Driftin' Way of Life with Morning Song to Sally. One of the very first concerts I ever attended was a Jerry Jeff Walker concert at the Birchmere in Alexandria. One of the great songwriters of our time. And that's how we start off this hour on listener-supported Folk Alley. Great to have you along. Hope you're having a nice day, enjoying the eclectic mix of tunes we've got here on Folk Alley. This hour, we'll be hearing from Hazel Dickens and Alice Gerard, Hawktail, Nitty Gritty Dirt Band, The Cactus Blossoms, and up next, Kathleen Edwards from her album Dogs and Alcohol.
1: One, two, three.

the unmistakable voice of Richie Havens on Folk Alley, Nobody Left to Crown. We heard from the brother team of Jack Torrey and Paige Burkham of the Cactus Blossoms with Adios Maria. That's Jim Hurst with Wheelhouse, the Bill Monroe instrumental, one of my favorite Bill Monroe tunes, and Kathleen Edwards starting things off with Options Open. Up next, we've got one here from Joe Pug, and this one from an album he put out in 2010 called Messenger. Here's Bury Me Far from My Uniform, Joe Pug on Folk Alley.

Pioneers for Women in Bluegrass, paving the way for future generations of women in bluegrass. That's Hazel Dickens and Alice Gerard from their album The Angels Are Singing. That's A Few More Years Shall Roll. And that's Trey Wellington from his album Black Banjo with Wasted Time. And Joe Pug starting things off from his album Messenger, as we now hear from the sisters Laura and Lydia Rogers, and they call themselves the Secret Sisters. They're out of Muscle Shoals, Alabama, and this is a Folk Alley exclusive performance captured at the 38 Songwriters Festival in 2017. You can check out our website, mobile app, or YouTube channel for videos from this session and many others like it at the 30A Festival. Here's You've Got It Wrong from the Secret Sisters.

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1: You keep doing your thing there.

The Nitty Gritty Dirt Band from their album of Bob Dylan songs. It's called Dirt Does Dylan, released in the spring of 2022. And it has some special guests, including Jason Isbell, The War and Treaty, Steve Earle, Roseanne Cash, and many more. And that's Quinn the Eskimo, the mighty Quinn from Nitty Gritty Dirt Band. That's Valerie June with Man Done Wrong, Hawktail from their 2018 release, Unless, with a tune they wrote called Abzug. That's Brittany Haas on fiddle, Paul Coart on bass, Dominic Leslie on mandolin, Jordan Tice on guitar, right on the cutting edge of innovative string band music. And the Secret Sisters starting off the set, as we've got one up next here from the Pine Hearts out of Olympia, Washington. This one's from their 2022 album, Lost Love Songs.

this song came as close, I guess it was as close as I ever came to having a hit record. It was a hit in our hometown of Austin, Texas, and they played it so much on the radio that everybody there thought that I had a hit record, so I had like weeks of respect. And, but this song is called The Beauty Way, and that's a Navajo expression. The song is about guitar players, and I have this thing about, I think women have had this thing for guitar players. I don't know what it is, but I've had to do some serious couch time figuring this thing out. And what is it with women and guitar players? And I've been tracking it. Does it go back all the way to methinks the lute player likes me? the lute player says he'll be back for me. Or the tights on the lute player. this is about guitar players. A therapist did finally tell me, it's very true that in your relationships you seek out the thing that you kind of long for within yourself. And she said, well, why don't you just become a better guitar player? I'm working on that. I'm doing my best. So the Beauty Way is about none of that, any of that either. So you figured out.

0: Thank you. Thank you.
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Going back to Patrick Skye's debut album released in the year 1965 with Rattlesnake Mountain. Patrick Skye, a close contemporary of folks like Dave Van Ronk and others in the Greenwich Village folk boom, recorded a number of records in the late 60s and played with some of the big stars of the era, including Buffy St. Marie, Eric Anderson, Mississippi John Hurt. And he founded the Green Linnet Records label in 1973, renowned pipe maker, quite the talented man, Patrick Skye. He passed away in 2021. That's how we start this hour on Folk Alley with your host, Brad Kolodner. Some new music to listen to, including Shaky Graves, a new record from Beth Orton. And here's one from Kacey Musgraves, the country star from her new record, Middle of Nowhere.

composed by Gillian Welch. That's Hooray for the Riff Raff, featuring Alinda Lee Segarra singing lead with My Morphine from the album My Dearest Darkest Neighbor. Brittany Spencer before that with The Last Time. We also heard Indigo Girls and Casey Musgraves in the set. You can find our full playlist up on our website, folkalley.com. As we now hear from Shaky Graves and the new record Fondness, Etc. Shaky Graves, On My Own.

Hrishikesh Hirway from the new album In the Last Hour of Light. We also heard Gillian Welch with a demo rendition of the song Tear My Still House Down, and Shaky Graves starting things off from the new album Fondness, Etc. As we now hear from Beth Orton and her new record, The Ground Above, she says this one's about celebrating moving out of the holding pattern fear keeps us in. Here's Waiting from Beth Orton.

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Going back to their 2012 record, I Built This Heart. That's Delamay here on Folk Alley with Jamie Deer, Celia Woodsmith singing lead, Allison Brown guesting on banjo. Speaking of banjo players, Tony Trischka from the new Earl Jam album, honoring the music of the great Earl Scruggs, bringing to life some previously unheard recordings of Earl, and John Hartford jamming at Earl's home back in the late 80s and 90s, and some special guests on the track, I Still Miss Someone, a song that was co-written by Johnny Cash and Roy Cash on the track, Billy Strings, Michael Cleveland, Sam Bush, Mark Schatz, and that's Sierra Farrell from Tony Trischka's Earl Jam. We also heard Sean Watkins with Ferdinand the Bull, and Beth Orton starting things off with Waiting. Up next here on Folk Alley, Steep Canyon Rangers from their new record, Next Act.

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just his voice and his guitar. Doesn't get much better than that from the great Hank Williams, starting off this hour on Folk Alley, Weary Blues from Waitin'. I'm your host, Brad Kolodner. You've got it tuned into the right place for eclectic roots music. And we are a service of the Fresh Grass Foundation here at Folk Alley, creating and celebrating innovative grassroots music. As we've got tunes from The Tillers, Green Sky Bluegrass, The Waylon Jennies, View Farka Toure, The Honeydew Drops, and so much more this hour. And up next, we've got one from Anna Tivel. This is the title track of the album Outsiders, released in August of 2022. She says that she wrote this song sitting on the floor in front of the TV between fragments of the Apollo 11 documentary. Here's Outsiders from Anna Tivel.

Well, that sure was fun. Nancy Griffith and Guy Clark on a duet, Do Re Mi. That's a Woody Guthrie classic from the Nancy Griffith album, Other Voices, Other Rooms, released in 1993. There's just something so fun about duets. Just keeps you listening right on the edge of your seat. Where are they going to go next? Do Re Mi from the great Woody Guthrie. That's Steel Wheels with Under from their album Over the Trees. We heard from Hosscourt Tice from their album You Got This with a tune they wrote called Leadfoot, and that's Anna Tivel starting the set. We just heard from Guy Clark. How about we hear one from Guy Davis? No relation. This is from his album Chocolate to the Bone. Here's Shortening Bread from Guy Davis.

The Tillers here on listener-supported Folk Alley from their record, Hand on the Plow. That's Mike Oberst on vocals, also playing banjo, fiddle, spoons, guitar, harmonica, dulcimer, accordion, bowed bass on the album. What doesn't he play? And that's the brothers Sean and Aaron Guile, also doing some singing, playing guitar, banjo, and upright bass. That's the song Old West Side. That's Edie Carey with The Old Me. Also, Guy Davis rounding out the set with Shortening Bread. As we hop into the studio and hear one from Green Sky Bluegrass, here's The Reverend.

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Aylin Jennings with Asleep at the Last. Before that, Mipso with Hallelujah and Green Sky Bluegrass, a Folk Alley exclusive performance. I'm your host, Brad Kolodner, and you know the best way to stay in touch with us here at Folk Alley is to sign up for the Alley Chat. 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As we hear from the Baltimore-based duo, the Honeydew Drops, Laura Wortman and Keggy Parrish, from their 2022 album, Light Behind Light, Keggy singing lead on Garden.

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It's Bonnie Raitt doing Stephen Stills' Bluebird here on Folk Alley. Welcome in. I'm Matt Riley. And coming up this hour, I'll play you some Joan Baez. I've got Birds of Chicago, Aoife O'Donovan caught live for Folk Alley. And right now, Kashana out of Nashville. And this one came out in 2022. It's called Rise the Tide.

on the road to Fairfax County from the Roaches. Anna and Elizabeth prior to that. The Beatles in there. And Kashana, Rise the Tide, starting us off. Here on Folk Alley, if you like what you hear and you want to support it, you can always become a member. 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So it's all there at the website at folkalley.com. And here's Joan Baez with Leonard Cohen's Suzanne.

Going back to the American Flowers EP with Birds of Chicago with the title track. The Brother Brothers, Joan Baez taking on Leonard Cohen's Suzanne to start our set off here on Folk Alley. And here's one we recorded from Aoife O'Donovan. This was recorded in May of 2013 in Mike Miranda and Ruthie Unger's Humble Abode studio in West Hurley, New York. And Beehive Productions capturing the audio here. And this is Aoife O'Donovan with Red and White and Blue and Gold.

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Valerie June doing a really haunting Nick Cave and the Bad Seeds tune, Into My Arms. Crosby, Stills, and Nash in there. Noam Pikelny and Aoife O'Donovan caught live for Folk Alley, Red and White and Blue and Gold. And if you want to watch a video of this session in the sessions section, we got that one and a whole lot more. 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And right now, Canadian folk duo Mamas Baroque with October's Lament.

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1: 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Thanks.

In the Dark With You from Greg Brown. Title track right there. Welcome into Folk Alley. I'm Matt Riley. Hope it's going well. I'll play you some Tom Paxton in a little bit. I've got Dead Horses, Lucinda Williams, and right now, Ondara from the concept record Spanish Villager number 3. And this also has some visual elements that go along with it. And this is Ondara with A Blackout in Paris.

Welcome back to 1971. Tom Paxton and General Custer right there. Trampled by Turtles, Karen Casey, and Ondara with A Blackout in Paris to start our set off. We got a playlist section, so if you miss any of these titles, you can always go get them there at the website at folkalley.com. Just click on that playlist button, and all the answers will be there for you. Maria Muldaur right now, covering Johnny Cash's Walking the Blues.

Out of Boston on Jim Lee right there with In Your Eyes. We also heard from Dead Horses, Maria Muldaur taking on Johnny Cash's Walking the Blues from a collection called Johnny's Blues, which is bluesy Johnny Cash songs. And I'm Matt Riley. Hope it's going well. This is Lake Street Dive, which was recorded way back in 2012 at the Green River Festival. And it's a great rendition of a song you know, originally done by George Michael. It's Faith.

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From the 22 record, El Mirador, Calexico with Harness the Wind. Sam Beam of Iron and Wine helping out on that one. Amethyst Kia, Lucinda Williams, and Lake Street. From the 22 record, El Mirador, Calexico with Harness the Wind. Sam Beam of Iron and Wine helping out on that one. Amethyst Kia, Lucinda Williams, and Lake Street Dive.

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1: Folk Alley prides itself on sharing voices and stories with you that you just don't hear anywhere else in the media world. Hey there, I'm Brad Kolodner, and that's one thing that David, who listens in Connecticut, really appreciates about Folk Alley. Without Folk Alley, David says, I wouldn't have been introduced to so many of the folk, bluegrass, and Americana artists I've come to know and love. 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What a great compliment. Thanks so much, David. And I'm sure many of you share his feelings. 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

0: Going back to the 1965 self-titled debut with Patrick Sky and Ruben right there. How you doing? Welcome into Folk Alley. I'm Matt Riley. I've got new stuff from I'm With Her a little bit later on. Rishikesh Hirway, Gruyan Gombo. Yeah, we'll hear all of that and more like this. The latest from Eric Bibb. One Mississippi is his album that is a call for peace, justice, and unity in a divided world. And Didn't I Keep Running?
1: Didn't I keep running through the woods in the moonlight?

Patty Griffin paying tribute to the great Emmylou Harris, Prayer in Open D, great live version there. We also have the Decemberists, Molly Tuttle, and at the top, Eric Bibb from the latest record, One Mississippi. The tune, Didn't I Keep Running? Here on Folk Alley, if you like Instagram, we are there, and you can get a little inside track as to lots of stuff that's going on, like the Basic Folk Podcast or some reviews we do. It's all there. Just link at folkalley.com. And I'm With Her just came out with Sing Me Alive back in April, the 17th of April. There we go. And this is a Paul Simon tune that you've heard before, but not like this. It's Obvious Child.

That is Hrishikesh Hirway in The Last Hour of Light, the new record in Roller Coaster, and that features Fenlily and Uwade. And Hrishikesh Hirway is also the host of the podcast Song Exploder. Very cool stuff. Gillian Welch, and at the top, Paul Simon's Obvious Child, as done by I'm With Her. And you can find that on the new record, Sing Me Alive. Here on Folk Alley, I'm Matt Riley, and Beth Orton is returning with The Ground Above, June 26th. And this song, says Beth, is a celebration of moving out of the holding pattern that fear can keep us in, and it's called Waiting.

nowhere else that I would rather be. And if I could be anywhere.

you've been hearing all this month, I know, but let me say it again. Member support makes the music go round here at Folk Alley. I'm Cindy Howes, and I'm glad you're listening, and likely have been listening for a while, to Folk Alley. If you haven't donated yet, supporting good music that's available anytime you want to hear it, please donate right now at folkalley.com. And thanks.

Bowling Green from Delamay. We also had Grouillon Gombo. And you have to say it like that because it's like Cajun, you know, but that's a Montreal outfit. Grouillon Gombo. Bobassine is the record. And Abadouquois. That's my French Creole there for you. About as good as it gets. We also had Justin Towns Earl and at the top Beth Orton with Waiting from the forthcoming record, The Ground Above, which comes out June 26th. So yes, we are waiting for that. Matt Riley here, and I'm full of beans, I know. Let's keep going with more new music. This comes from Lost Cause Lover Fool, the latest from the Milk Carton Kids, and it's Blinded and Smiling.

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When I get to heaven, I'm going to shake God's hand, thank him for more blessings than one man can stand. Then I'm going to get a guitar and start a rock and roll band. Check into a swell hotel. Ain't the afterlife grand? And then I'm going to get a car.

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I'm going to open up a nightclub called the Tree of Forgiveness and forgive everybody ever done me any harm. Why, I might even invite a few choice critics, those syphilitic parasitics. Buy them a pint of Smithix and smother them with my charm. Cause then

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And good old brother Doug, well, I bet him and cousin Jackie are still cutting up a rug. I wanna see all my mama's sisters, 'cause that's where all the love starts. 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Bless their little hearts. And I always will remember these words my daddy said. He said, "Buddy, when you're dead, you're a dead peckerhead." I hope to prove him wrong, that is, when I get to heaven. 'Cause I'm

From the 2018 record, The Tree of Forgiveness, the late, great John Prine with When I Get to Heaven. He's there, smiling down upon all of us. Welcome into Folk Alley. I'm Matt Riley, and in a little bit, I will play you some Valerie June. I've also got some James Taylor. If you behave yourself, we'll see about some milk carton kids. And right now, Keb Mo doing Bill Withers.

Lo and behold, going back to Sweet Baby James and James Taylor, of course. Anais Mitchell, Leftover Salmon, and Keb Moe doing Bill Withers' Lean on Me from the Good to Be record here on Folk Alley. And if you're on social media, you like that type of thing, well, we're there. You can join us. Facebook, Twitter, Instagram. 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And be our friend. Follow us, please. Tim O'Brien right now, with a little help from Stuart Duncan on fiddle off Fiddler's Green. This is Early Morning Rain.

New York from the Milk Carton Kids right there. Valerie June from her EP of covers called Undercover. That's a Joe South tune, Don't It Make You Want to Go Home. Early Morning Rain at the top from Tim O'Brien off Fiddler's Green and Stuart Duncan on fiddle, Chris Thiele on mandolin. Good stuff there, but, you know, that's what you get when you tune into Folk Alley. And even sometimes you get live stuff that we recorded, like this one from Caroline Spence. This was recorded in January of 2019 at the 30A Songwriters Festival in Florida. And this is Caroline Spence with Mint Condition.

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and Caroline Spence starting us off. Caught live for Folk Alley at the 38th Songwriters Festival in Florida in mint condition. 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We also have a YouTube channel, so you can check that out as well. And this is Tammy Nielsen. She is New Zealand-based, although originally from Canada, and Kingmaker, the 2022 release, and this is Careless Woman.

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Arlo Guthrie with Portland Town. Arlo caught live there for that one. And you're in Folk Alley. Thank you so much for being here. I'm Matt Riley, your host. And coming up this hour, I'll play some Leonard Cohen. I've got some Taj Mahal, Bob Dylan, Willie Nelson, and right now William Prince out of Canada. And Serena Ryder helping out on Sing Me a Song.

classic famous blue raincoat from Leonard Cohen. Kathleen Edwards, another Canadian. Gregory Alan Isaacoff in there with Raising Cain. And we started with a Canadian, William Prince, and Serena Ryder helping out on Sing Me a Song. Heard them all here on Folk Alley. If you like what you hear and you want to support it, it's easy to do so. 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And here is something from Daddy O' Daddy. This is a collection of family songs from the Woody Guthrie archives. And it's Taj Mahal doing Don't You Push Me

The Crowd Revisited from Fairport Convention. Amy Ray, I'm with her helping out on Chuck Will's Widow. Taj Mahal with Don't You Push Me Down, starting our set off here on Folk Alley. And here is Mipso, caught live in 2018 in Saranac Lake, New York. Thanks to Jeff Ayler and company for making everything sound so good as always. And it's Monterey County.

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Thanks.

It's a Nancy Griffith cover, as done by Lizzie Noh off the really great and important compilation Come Hell or High Water, a compilation to support trans youth in Texas. And John Calvin Abney helping out on Love at the Five and Dime. A little classic Dylan in there, mono version. Laura Cortese and the Dance Cards, and at the top, Mipso Caught Live for Folk Alley, Monterey County. We got a YouTube youth in Texas. And John Calvin Abney helping out on Love at the Five and Dime. A little classic Dylan in there, mono version. Laura Cortese and the Dance Cards, and at the top, Mipso Caught Live for Folk Alley, Monterey County. We got a YouTube channel. We also got a session

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Bob Dylan on Folk Alley, starting the hour off, a song from one of his bootleg series. That one is from the Blood on the Tracks volume, which was titled More Blood, More Tracks. That was put out back in 2018. Previously unreleased performances from 1974's Blood on the Tracks sessions, and that was Meet Me in the Morning. It's Cindy. Hello and welcome to Folk Alley. Thank you for joining me today. Rhiannon Giddens right now. This song was released alongside her picture book, Build a House. And this song features Yo-Yo Ma and her partner, Francesco Teresi. This is Build a House from Rhiannon Giddens.

That's Tom Russell with Iris DeMent's Love Abides. Right before that, we heard the classic Let No Man Steal Your Time from Pentangle. Jay Unger and Molly Mason doing an instrumental. And we got a song from Rhiannon Giddens featuring Yo-Yo Ma and Francesco Turisi. It's Cindy Howes. Happy to have you along today on Folk Alley. Let's get to this one from The Straubs. Here's Out in the Cold.

Song for Judy, that's from Case Lang Veers, a song that Laura Veers wrote for Judy Sill from their album they put out together in 2016, Nico Case, Katie Lang, and Laura Veers. We also got one from Joy Aladokun, it was The Hard Way, and Straubs, Out in the Cold, starting off the set. Hope you're having a great day. It's Cindy Howes. This is a live song recorded for us by Chris Smither.

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Dom Flemons, that's from his 2023 album Traveling Wildfire, which is his most personal album that he'd released up to that point. Slow Dance With You is the name of the track, which opens the album as well. Salamander Crossing, I Believed in Love. We also heard an instrumental from Andrew Marlin of Watch House and a live song from Chris Smither starting it off. It's Cindy Howes. I have Izzy Helltie. This is Running Out.

In the shade, and children shout and splash about in water where I play. And I'm thinking I could stay a while, or maybe settle down.

0: Thank you.
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Sean Colvin from her album Steady On. I feel at this point that's a classic in the folk world. We heard Something to Believe In from the legend herself, Sean Colvin. It's Cindy on Folk Alley. William Prince right now. This is from his Dave Cobb-produced album Stand in the Joy, his song Pasadena from William Prince.

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No street lights on East Nashville in September.

Indigo Girls, definitely a campfire song with Galileo from their Rites of Passage record put out in 1992. Ryan Bingham right before that, what a voice on that guy. South Side of Heaven, we heard some Celtic music from Dervish, and it was William Prince starting off our set. Another amazing voice in folk, that's the song Pasadena. It's Cindy on Folk Alley. This is Kelsey Walden up next with her cover of Nina Simone's Mississippi Goddamn, featuring Kashona Armstrong and Adia Victoria. It's Kelsey Walden.

Fairport Convention, Sandy Denny on vocals with The Deserter from 1969's Liege and Leaf. Also, Simmel right before that. That song features Sarah Watkins. The track is Better Part of Me. And Kelsey Walden along with Kishona and Adia Victoria on their version of Mississippi Goddamn. It's Cindy Howes. Welcome to Folk Alley. Up next, Phil Oakes.

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I'm Cindy Howes. 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Thanks.

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As Brandi Clark, what a sweet song about her grandmother, actually. That's from her self-titled album that she put out in May of 2023, produced by Brandi Carlile, the song She Smoked in the House from Brandi Clark. Sister Rosetta Tharp in the set, as well as the Stray Birds, and Phil Oakes starting it off. It's Cindy. Hello. Here's one from Rachel Bayman. It's Self-Made Man.

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As James Taylor starting off our hour with a live song, Never Die Young, from his one-man band live record that was put out in 2007, recorded actually in Pittsfield, Mass. I'm Cindy Howes. Hope you're having a wonderful day, and thanks for making us a part of it here on Folk Alley. Let's hear this springy springtime song from Tim O'Brien. Here's Little Lamb, Little Lamb.

Trampled by Turtles, wrapping up that set with Thank You, John Steinbeck. Also, Crosby, Stills, Nash & Young, that was a demo version of Deja Vu. Amethyst Kia in that set with a song composed by Sun House. It was Grinnin' in Your Face. And Tim O'Brien starting it off. It's Cindy House. Hello, and thanks for listening today. Let's hear one from Arlo Guthrie's 1967 album Alice's Restaurant, not the title track. This is Ring Around a Rosy Rag from Arlo Guthrie.

His Golden Messenger with Harder Rain from the album Hallelujah Anyhow. Also heard a song from Ali Farkatore that was a posthumous release for him. They put that out in March of 2023. That song features Umu Sangare. It was recorded actually back in the 90s before his passing. And Arlo Guthrie starting off our set. I'm Cindy Howes. I have a live in studio performance from Laura Cortese and the Dance Cards.

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Sam Bush, that is from his album Radio John, Songs of John Hartford, his version of California Earthquake. Also did Punch Brothers in that set with Jumbo. Heard The Circle Game from Joni Mitchell and Laura Cortese and the Dance Cards with a live song starting off the set. It's Cindy Howes. Thanks for joining me today. Here's a song from Libby Rodenboe of Mipso from her solo record Between the Blades. This is Another World from Libby Rodenboe.

is whiskey, warm and smooth and mean. Even when it burns, it'll always finish clean.

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1: Folk Alley prides itself on sharing voices and stories with you that you just don't hear anywhere else in the media world. Hey there, I'm Brad Kolodner, and that's one thing that David, who listens in Connecticut, really appreciates about Folk Alley. Without Folk Alley, David says, I wouldn't have been introduced to so many of the folk, bluegrass, and Americana artists I've come to know and love. 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

John Hartford on Folk Alley. Remember that one from Oh Brother, Where Art Thou? It's Big Rock Candy Mountain on Folk Alley, kicking off the hour here. Thanks for joining us. It's your host, Cindy House. We'll do a track from Taj Mahal, who once again is working with the Phantom Blues Band, a band that was put together to be Taj's backing band in the late 80s, early 90s, and then have gone on to record with basically everyone. This is from Taj's new album, Time. It's Life of Love.

Andrew Bird on Folk Alley with Oh No, also Brandi Carlile, we heard Trampled by Turtles, and new from Taj Mahal starting off the set. It's Cindy on Folk Alley. Beth Orton, new album on the way, The Ground Above, name of the record, coming out end of June. This song is a celebration of moving out of the holding pattern fear keeps us in, according to Beth Orton. Here's the song, Waiting.

0: straight up above.
1: Charlie Crockett on Folk Alley. That is from Age of the Ram. That record was co-produced by Shooter Jennings. They did a trilogy where they released three albums in less than 2 years. The song we heard, Lonesome Dove, from Charlie Crockett. Steep Canyon Rangers and a new song from Beth Orton started our set. It's Cindy, and thank you for joining us. This is a new song from Angelo De Augustine.

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Thanks.

Casey Chambers and Shane Nicholson on Folk Alley wrapping up that set with Have Mercy on Me. We heard an instrumental from Andy Leftwich's new album, Aced, Della May in that set, and it was Angelo De Augustine starting us off. It's Cindy. There is a new tribute to Guy Clark's debut album, Old Number One. It's titled Old Number One Revisited. Has a lot of great people on it, like Margot Price, Sarah DeRose, Aaron Ray, Andrew Combs, Rodney Crowell. Here's Jade Bird doing the best song ever. It's L.A. Freeway on Folk Alley.

man. 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It's when that we went to church, fi-da-ray-down. It's when that we went to church, he left me in the lurch. Made

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It's when I had supper set, devil a bite he could at, maids, when you're young, never wed an old man. It's when that we went to bed, fal-la-la-loodle, it's when that we went to bed, hi-dairy-down. It's when that we went to bed, he lay as if he were dead, maids, when you're young, never wed an old man. He had no faloodle, fal-la-la-la-loodle, he had no faloodle, the devil a one. He had no faloodle, he's lost his ding-doodle, it's maids, when you're young, never wed an old man. I threw me leg over him, fal-la-la-loodle, I threw me leg over him, hi-dairy-down. I threw me leg over him, I swore I would smother him, maids, when you're young, never wed an old man. It's when he went fast asleep, fal-la-la-loodle, it's when he went fast asleep, hi-dairy-down. It's when he went fast asleep, out of bed I did creep, and into the

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Jackie McShee's singing lead. That's from a 1968 double album that the band Pentangle released called Sweet Child, a traditional British folk song from Pentangle. You heard the trees, they do grow high. Good to have you along for the music this hour. Thanks for listening. I'm Elena C. Billy Strings and Molly Tuttle teaming up next to celebrate Nancy Griffith.

It's a song about the Flint, Michigan water crisis that started back in 2014 when the city of Flint decided to switch their municipal water supply from Detroit to the Flint River, which was polluted. It's Flint River Blues, and that's Guy Davis here on Folk Alley. Flacco and Max on Folk Alley. In that set, you heard from Bobby Gentry as well. Papa, Won't You Let Me Go to Town from 1967. And Billy Strings teaming up with Molly Tuttle. Together, the two great musicians celebrated another great musician, their version of Listen to the Radio. That comes from a 2023 compilation called More Than a Whisper, celebrating the music of Nancy Griffith. Coming up here on Folk Alley, Anna Tivell in her living room. But next, here's Jack Williams with He Will Break Your Heart.

Super talented multi-instrumentalist Kaya Cater right there with Paradise Fell. We've talked to Kaya over the years and have several exclusive in-studio sessions you might want to check out. 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Anna Tivel shared an acoustic version of a song called Invisible Man. She first recorded that back in 2022 for her album Outsiders and then redid it in 2023 for her acoustic version of Outsiders called Live in a Living Room. And Jack Williams to start things off, a song called He Will Break Your Heart. Hey, speaking of exclusive Folk Alley in-studio sessions, we did one with Courtney Marie Andrews in 2019.

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Inspired by a traditional folk song called 900 Miles that Eric Bibb's late father used to sing. That's a song called 500 Miles. Eric Bibb recorded that for his 2023 release, Ridin'. Martin Sexton shared Black Sheep. You heard a classic from The Byrds, their version of Neil Young's Cowgirl in the Sand. And Courtney Marie Andrews live in our Folk Alley studios. We recorded a session with her back in 2019. From it, you heard How Quickly Your Heart Mends. And if you'd like to hear the other songs Courtney Marie Andrews sang, you can check out the sessions page at folkalley.com. The Henry Girls are a folk trio from Ireland, and this comes from their album, A Time to Grow. Let me

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She's taken refuge from something, maybe some people, she just doesn't feel comfortable with. That's Joni Mitchell with Rainy Night House. Nice to start a new hour with a folk classic. And hey, if you love classics, you'll find more of them on our Classic Folk Stream. 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This is Alex Cuba on Folk Alley.

still spend your hours lost with the roses and daffodils? Do you still spend your hours lost with the roses?

Anna and Elizabeth right there, a duo of friends, two musicians who really appreciate traditional folk music and really respect traditional folk music. Anna and Elizabeth with Old Kimball. Bill Staines in that set with Eyes to Eyes. You heard from Knocknagle and Alex Cuba. Starting things off with A Hymn to Reconciliation. That's how Alex Cuba describes the song you got to hear on Folk Alley. Member support makes the music possible. If you're a Folk Alley member, just wanted to say thank you so very much for your support. Sometimes we discover new things when we look back at the past. That's kind of what this song's about. It's the Roaches with Home Away From Home.

Anna Aggie, sharing a song called Hurt a Little. You heard from Kashauna as well, Nighttime Animal, and the Roaches on Folk Alley, looking back to their past and making some brand new discoveries. The Roaches with Home Away From Home. 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It's Emmy Lou Harris, Linda Ronstadt, and Dolly Parton.

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Darling Side is a quartet with roots in Massachusetts, and from their 2023 release, Everything is Alive, that's All the Lights in the City. You heard from Valerie June in that set, Workin' Woman Blues. Steve Dawson shared the Flophouse Oratory, and a classic from Dolly Parton, Emmylou Harris, and Linda Ronstadt. You heard a song called You'll Never Be the Sun from Trio. Speaking of Trio, Salthouse is a Scottish trio, and here's what they sound like.

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I suppose we've all done it. Spent far too much time and energy thinking about how we're going to get over someone. Get over someone who isn't part of our lives anymore. That's Cheryl Wheeler with a few thoughts. It's called All the Live Long Day. Good to have you along for the music this hour. Thanks for coming back. I'm Elena C. And just a reminder, in case you didn't know, we've got a newsletter. 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

That's a sweet, sweet song. It's The Mammals, Ruthie Unger Miranda singing lead, Mike Miranda making some music too, and their daughter Opal making a guest appearance at the end of the song. The Mammals with Old Days. Amethyst Kia shared Grinning in Your Face. You heard Tom Paxton on Folk Alley with Home to Me. And the duo Ida May with Lost on Your Time. That comes from their 2023 release called Thunder Above You. This comes from Langhorne Slim's 2021 release called Strawberry Mansion.

Oh, classic Nancy Griffith and a classic folk song right there. That's Love at the Five and Dime. You heard from Ray Zaragoza as well. A pretty powerful song about her 13-year battle with disordered eating. It's called Not a Monster. It's Ray Zaragoza's song from her 2023 album, Hold That Spirit. Langhorne Slim in that set, too, with a song called Panic Attack. You know, back in 2019, we got Courtney Hartman to come into the studio at Beehive Productions in Saranac Lake, New York. And Courtney shared some thoughts about her 2019 album, Ready Reckoner. She also shared some songs from that release.

Folk Alley launched in 2003, and it's been an exciting journey ever since. We've been privileged to connect you with roots artists from around the globe and special music that often flies under the radar. It's our goal to be the home for these musicians and to be a place you know you can always go to have an enriching listening experience. I'm asking you to make a difference by going to folkalley.com and donating today.

Miles Miller is a musician from Kentucky. He spent the better part of 10 years on the road as a drummer for artists, including Sturgill Simpson and Town Mountain. That comes from Miles Miller's debut solo album, Solid Gold, a song called In a Daze. Twisted Pine shared Bound to Do It Right. You heard a classic from Bob Dylan in that set, just like Tom Thumb's Blues. And an exclusive recording from Courtney Hartman, too, a song called January 3rd, which she recorded for us back in 2019. Check out her complete session, which includes some really good videos, on the sessions page at folkalley.com. Here's a collaboration next. A couple of great musicians honoring another great musician. It's Roseanne Cash and John Leventhal with a version of a song Doc Watson made famous called I Am a Pilgrim.

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In 2002, 6 years after her death in 1996, a new album came out featuring the beautiful voice of Eva Cassidy. It's called Imagine, and that is where I pulled that song, Eva Cassidy's version of Early Morning Rain. Thanks for listening to Folk Alley. I'm Elena C., and I'm going to keep the music rolling with Grant Lee Phillips and Red River.

softly and climb the pole slowly. Check your D-rings when you go aloft. Keep your hooks sharpened and grease up your scare strap. I'm

Billy Joe Shaver was a Texas singer-songwriter, real big part of the outlaw country music movement, and a real favorite, too, among music legends. Johnny Cash once called Billy Joe Shaver my favorite songwriter. It's a Billy Joe Shaver song, Tramp on Your Street, and that's a version from Alison Russell. Rosalie Sorrells shared the Line Man's Hymn, and that comes from a record that's released back in 1961, Folk Songs of Idaho and Utah. Heidi Talbot and a song called Time, and you also heard from Grant Lee Phillips, a song called Red River. Hey, if you love classics, like Rosalie Sorrells and her beautiful voice, then for sure, check out our classic folk stream. That's at folkalley.com, and it streams on our free mobile app, too. Your favorite folk music from before the year 2000. This, certainly a classic, it's Nick Drake with Which Will.

That's a mom and a son harmonizing together about the enduring nature of a homestead. It's Ben and Ellen Harper working together. A House is a Home from the album they put out together back in 2014, Childhood Home. You heard the duo The Lowest Pair with Couple of Jerks and a classic from Nick Drake's record Pink Moon, a song called Which Will. Richard and Linda Thompson put out some really good albums together, and this comes from their record Hokey Pokey.

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Abraham Alexander is a musician who has some roots in Texas and lots of roots in Greece. He was born in Greece, and he released his debut solo album in the spring of 2023. From it, you heard Tears Run Dry. Patty Griffin with Not Alone. You also heard from Iron and Wine in that set, and from one of their excellent recordings, Hokey Pokey, it was Richard and Linda Thompson teaming up for a song called Never Again. Natalie Merchant says, even though she tries really hard not to let all the noise of our contemporary world intrude, she's not always super successful, and sometimes some of that noise seeps in. That's kind of what this song's about. Natalie Merchant with Tower of Babel.

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1: 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Thanks.

Patrick Skye was a close contemporary of Dave Van Ronk and others in the Greenwich Village folk boom in the 1960s, and that comes from Patrick Skye's 1965 self-titled release. You heard Wreck of the 97. Good to have you here on Folk Alley, and thank you for joining me. I'm Elena C., and I've got all sorts of good stuff coming your way, including, next, the latest from singer-songwriter Chris Matthews. Chris decided to take on a 1950 folk song from Ed McCurdy. And here's Chris Matthews' version of Last Night I Had the Strangest Dream.

In 2016, Gillian Welch and David Rawlings released a 20th anniversary edition of Gillian Welch's debut album, Revival. It's called Boots Number One, the official Revival bootleg, and that's where I pulled that from. Gillian Welch and an alternate version of Only One and Only. You heard from Raina Gellert in that set, Strike the Bells. Trampled by Turtles, offered up On the Highway from their 2022 release, Alpenglow, and a new take on an old classic. Chris Matthews just released that single, a version of an Ed McCurdy song, Last Night I Had the Strangest Dream. If you like new folk music, don't forget about Fresh Cuts. It's a 24/7 stream on the website. 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That's Fresh Cuts. Check it out, folkalley.com. Clay Street Unit is a group out of Denver, Colorado. They've been together since 2021, and their debut album is out in late June. It's called Sin and Squalor.

a musician with roots in Saudi Arabia. And it was after she came back to the U.S. After spending some time visiting her family that she decided to release an album called Neon Summer Skin. I'm talking about musician Bedouin from her new album, you heard Long Way to Fall. Amy Mann shared Nothing Is Good Enough and Choctaw County, the name of the track, to start the set. That's a group out of Denver, Colorado, Clay Street Unit, standout track from their forthcoming debut album, Sin and Squalor. Good to have you here, and thanks again for joining me on Folk Alley. I'm Elena C. I've got a classic from Fairport Convention to share with you in this next set, and before the end of the hour, something brand spanking new from Beth Orton. This is something new from Casey Musgraves.

You've been hearing all this month, I know, but let me say it again. Member support makes the music go round here at Folk Alley. I'm Cindy Howes, and I'm glad you're listening, and likely have been listening for a while to Folk Alley. If you haven't donated yet, supporting good music that's available anytime you want to hear it, please donate right now at folkalley.com. And thanks.

The unmistakable voice of Iris Dements wrapping things up there. That's Living on the Inside. Cassius Culpepper, first of all, great name. Second of all, a country singer out of Alabama. That's Cassius Culpepper with Broken Wing Bird from a new release, came out in early March, Act One. Fairport Convention shared Who Knows Where the Time Goes. That was Sandy Denny singing. And from her newest release, Middle of Nowhere, came out at the beginning of May, you heard Casey Musgraves with Back on the Wagon. Beth Orton's got a new album out at the end of June. It's called The Ground Above. And here's an advanced track.

Folk Alley prides itself on sharing voices and stories with you that you just don't hear anywhere else in the media world. Hey there, I'm Brad Kolodner, and that's one thing that David, who listens in Connecticut, really appreciates about Folk Alley. Without Folk Alley, David says, I wouldn't have been introduced to so many of the folk, bluegrass, and Americana artists I've come to know and love. Knowing there's a human being choosing the tunes makes listening a much more intimate experience. What a great compliment. Thanks so much, David. And I'm sure many of you share his feelings. Since you, too, love the diverse and eclectic music mix you hear 24/7 on Folk Alley, please support it right now by making a generous donation. 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

Tony Furtado on Folk Alley. That is a Nitty Gritty Dirt Band song, Some of Shelley's Blues. Actually, that track was written by Mike Nesmith. That's right. But Tony Furtado's version I present to you on Folk Alley. It's Cindy Howes, and thanks for joining us today. Hope everything's going all right. Up next, we will get to Amethyst Kia. This is the song Wild Turkey.

That's Tim Easton with the song True Ways. Also Mumford & Sons, Not With Haste. John McCusker doing Wise Man's. And Amethyst Kia starting off the set with the song Wild Turkey on Folk Alley. I'm Cindy Howes. We're going to get to John Paul White, who is best known for being in the duo Civil Wars, although he had a solo career before and after that duo. This is from his first solo venture since the split of that duo. That record was put out in, this record put out in 2016, Beulah. We'll hear The Martyr from John Paul White.

There's Iris DeMent with Living on the Inside from her album Sing the Delta. Chris Pierce right before that, Young, Black, and Beautiful from his 2021 album American Silence, the LA-based Chris Pierce. And John Paul White starting off our set, we heard The Martyr. I'm Cindy Howes. Here's a live in studio performance from Amy Helm and the Handsome Strangers.

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Thank you.

That's Mary Clayton on Folk Alley, one of the most famous background singers, if not the most famous background singers in the history of recorded music. That's from her solo album, Beautiful Scars, she put out in April of 2020. And just to give you a sense, if you're not familiar with Mary Clayton, she has a long list of credits, including Ray Charles, the Rolling Stones, Carole King, and Leonard Skinner. That song we heard, Love is a Mighty River, from Mary Clayton. I'm Cindy Howes. Hello, and thanks for listening to Folk Alley. Here's His Golden Messenger.

It's like I'm sitting at a bus stop, waiting for a train. Exactly how I got here is hard to explain. My heart's in the right place, what's left of it, I guess. My heart ain't the problem, it's my mind that's a total mess. With these rickety old legs, and to explain, my heart's in the right place, what's left of it, I guess.

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You were there with the right word to help me crawl out of the maze. And when I'd almost convinced myself

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There it is. John Hartford with Big Rock Candy Mountain that was famously used in the film O Brother, Where Art Thou back in the turn of the 21st century. On Folk Alley, it's Cindy. Thanks for listening. Glad you're here today. Right now, we'll get to The War and Treaty. This track featured Derry Douglas and Chris Eldridge. The song is Hustlin'.

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2: Echoes down water wells, picked up in sacred spirographs.

There's Nickel Creek with Out of the Woods, which has the three singers of Nickel Creek harmonizing throughout the track, which is very nice, featuring Sarah Watkins singing lead. Andrew Bird with Spirograph. We heard from Danu and the War and Treaty starting it off. Thanks for listening. It's Cindy. This is John Hammond covering Tom Waits.

Anna Tivell from Portland, Oregon, the song Figure It Out from her excellent record, The Question. If you like thoughtful, inquisitive singer-songwriters who focus in on little details of other people's lives, Anna Tivell is who you should check out. Also, if you like lovely guitar instrumentals, right before that was Yasmin Williams, her album Urban Driftwood. That is the song Sun Showers, really lovely record. And John Hammond covering his best friend Tom Waits, Jockey Full of Bourbon, starting it off. I'm Cindy on Folk Alley. This is a live in-studio performance from Anna and Elizabeth.

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Thanks.

Valerie June on Folk Alley. That is the song Stay from her album The Moon and Stars, put out in 2021. Raylan Baxter doing Mr. Rodriguez. Really nice groove on that track. Chris Smither in the set covering The Beatles. And Anna and Elizabeth starting it off on Folk Alley. It's Cindy House. This is a track from The Shootouts. Let's hear I Don't Think About You Anymore.

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John Prine on Folk Alley from 1993, the song Aimless Love, the title track from that album that was produced by Jim Rooney. It's Cindy. Welcome to Folk Alley. Thank you so much for joining us today. We have a new track up next from Old Crow Medicine Show. This song was co-written with Luke Combs and features Molly Tuttle, Del McCoury, and Ronnie McCoury. This is My Side of the Mountain. It's new from Old Crow Medicine Show.

Alexi Murdoch on Folk Alley, All My Days from his 2006 album. Can't believe that album is 20 years old. Birds of Chicago right before that. Also Anna Eggy, and it was new from Old Crow Medicine Show. It's Cindy on Folk Alley. His Golden Messenger's new album, I'm People, is a fantastic listen, produced by Josh Kaufman. This song serves as an ode to MC Taylor's origins in California, Shaky Eyes. This is new from MC's band, His Golden Messenger.

door. Felt the world convince you could even up the score. Watched you carry all the memories of a life that came before, then went away. But I will stay. I remember how you told me you felt it all might fall apart. You barely made an end of this world, and you've been fighting from the start. It's not easy to believe, but I will protect your heart in every way.

Chris Matthews, that is a new track, Forged in Fire. Also, Hayes Carl right before that. And it was new from His Golden Messenger. Thanks for joining us on Folk Alley today. Renee Fleming, the renowned soprano, has made an album with Bela Fleck, The Fiddle and the Drum. Let's hear this song featuring Eva O'Donovan. It's My Epitaph. What?

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That's Mumford & Sons on Folk Alley from the album Babel. It was Not With Haste. Ferris Jason Romero in that set from their new album. We heard the song Last Call. Also Jake Blunt featuring Demeanor. And it was new from Renee Fleming with Bela Fleck featuring Aoife O'Donovan. Thanks for joining us on Folk Alley today. Let's do a new track from Nathan Evans Fox.

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Amy Mann covering Harry Nilsson with One on Folk Alley. That was on a Harry Nilsson tribute compilation, but it was also famously on the Magnolia soundtrack, which is the, of course, the Paul Thomas Anderson film that kind of reinvigorated Amy Mann's career right around 1999, 2000. It's Cindy on Folk Alley. Hello, and thanks for joining us. Let's hear a cover from Kelsey Walden now. It's I Wish I Knew How It Would Feel

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1: One, two, three, four.

There's Josh Ritter on Folk Alley from his album The Golden Age of Radio, which is not his debut record, but it feels very much like it was his debut record. He had like one before that he released independently, and that one came out on Signature Sounds. My introduction to Josh Ritter was on that record, and specifically that song. It's so beautiful. Come and Find Me from Josh Ritter. Infamous String Dusters in the set. Also heard from Go Jane Go and Kelsey Walden starting it off. I'm Cindy Howes. Hello and thanks for joining us. Here is a track from Danny Barnes.

with a sea of green before your eyes. Takes a minute, maybe three, for you to realize

Mavis Staples, We Shall Not Be Moved. Her 2007 album kind of put her back on the map in the Americana world. That album produced by Ry Cooder, We'll Never Turn Back, was the name of that record from Mavis. Also did the Sparrow Quartet featuring Abigail Washburn singing It Ain't Easy. Oliver Wood with Face of Reason and Danny Barnes starting it off. It's Cindy, and this is a collaboration between husband Jeffrey Foucault and wife Chris Delmhorst, a live version of If This Ain't Heaven.

0: 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I'm Cindy Howes. 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
1: One, two, three.

That's Jenna Bell on Folk Alley, an Oakland singer-songwriter. And the song we heard, Arboretum Lights, really lovely. Lula Wiles right before that with Love Gone Wrong. Also Tony Trischka, and it was Jeffrey Foucault and Chris Delmhorst starting it off on Folk Alley. It's Cindy House. Let's hear from No No Boy. This is Where the Sand Creek Meets the Arkansas River.

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That's America from their debut album, the self-titled release, also referred to popularly as Horse with No Name. We heard the song Three Roses starting us off in this hour. It's Cindy. Thanks for joining us today. I'll play you a song from Allison Russell's triumphant solo debut album, Outside Child. Allie is part of Our Native Daughters and Birds of Chicago, and this record was her very first under her own name that was put out in May of 2021. This is a really slow groove, but awesome song nonetheless. The song Night Flyer from Allison Russell.

That's Devil Makes Three, that record produced by Buddy Miller in 2013. I'm a Stranger Here, and we heard the song 40 Days. 10,000 Maniacs covering Peace Train. Also heard Roseanne Cash and Allison Russell starting off our set. It's Cindy, and let's hear from Dave Alvin featuring Danny Barnes on banjo. This is Sonora's Death Row.

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Guns hanging proud and daring out loud for anyone

Mapache on Folk Alley, a duo from California. That's from their album Liberty Street on Folk Alley. Nora Jones and Dolly Parton collaborating on that song Creepin' In from Nora's Feels Like Home album. Corey LaDay right before that doing some Zydeco, This Is All I Want. And Dave Alvin starting it off. It's Cindy on Folk Alley. Thanks for listening today. This is an exclusive recording from Damn Tall Buildings, recorded live for Folk Alley. 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
1: There's Kishibashi on Folk Alley, a composer and adventurous multi-instrumentalist. That is his song Wait for Springtime on a bluegrass EP he put out in 2021. Also, Brian Sutton and Friends, we heard Dark Island, and Damp Tall Buildings, starting off our set with a live song. It's Cindy on Folk Alley. Brandi Clark released the album Your Life is a Record, and the next year she released a deluxe edition that included this song with Brandi Carlile. The song is Same Devil from Brandi Clark.

between the famous and few, and the people like you is just a sliver of fortune and chance. When they speak of that first Christmas morning, they remember the virgin and child, the shepherds who worshipped in wonder,

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1: 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Thanks.

Never had stitches, but I do got scars. Love to go to parties and love my friends. Got no books, just got bookends. Think I'm crazy, but that depends. Don't seem that crazy to me.

recorded on reel-to-reel in the late 70s. It captures the earliest known recordings of Blaze Foley. That's the collection Sittin' by the Road, with a song that really whets my appetite. That's Big Cheeseburgers and Good French Fries. Man, I could go for some of that right now. Great to have you along here on Listener Supported Folk Alley. I'm your host, Brad Kolodner, as we've got an eclectic mix of music, as always, this hour, from Joan Baez, Dom Flemons, Ferris and Jason Romero, Bonnie Raitt, Nitty Gritty Dirt Band. And up next, here's one from Punch Brothers. This is from an album they released in 2021, an homage to the late bluegrass legend Tony Rice and his landmark solo album, Church Street Blues. Punch Brothers with their take on the record. They call it Hell on Church Street. Here's the Gordon Lightfoot classic, Wreck of the Edmund Fitzgerald.

0: Thank you.
1: A live performance of a Phil Oakes classic, There But For Fortune. That's Joan Baez at her 75th birthday celebration in 2016. And before that, Yola Carter with Fly Away. We also heard one from my solo album, Chimney Swifts. That's a tune that comes from the Canadian fiddler Calvin Volrath. It's called Chirps and Williams. I'm joined by guitarist Luke Chohani and yours truly on banjo, one of my favorite fiddle tunes in the key of F, for those of you playing along with your radios. And that's Punch Brothers with Wreck of the Edmund Fitzgerald, covering Tony Rice's cover of the Gordon Lightfoot classic from Punch Brothers and their album Hell on Church Street. As we've got one up next here from Dom Flemons, founding member of the Carolina Chocolate Drops. This is from an album that garnered him a Grammy nomination. It's called Black Cowboys. It shines a light on the prominent but often overlooked role that African-American pioneers played in westward expansion. Here's Steel Pony Blues.

Going back to their 2011 release, Friends of Fall, the progressive bluegrass group Crooked Still, with It'll End Too Soon, and that's Aoife O'Donovan singing lead, Ferris and Jason Romero, from their 2022 album on Smithsonian Folkways, Tell 'Em You Were Gold, that's Souvenir. We also heard from Dom Flemons and his Black Cowboys album, as you've got it tuned in to listener-supported Folk Alley, a service of the Fresh Grass Foundation, creating and celebrating innovative grassroots music, as we've got a Folk Alley exclusive up next from Chastity Brown, recorded at the 30A Songwriters Festival in Florida. 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

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Thanks.

From their album of Bob Dylan songs, that's Nitty Gritty Dirt Band from their 2022 release, Dirt Does Dylan. What a great album title. Right to the point. That's the song Tonight I'll Be Staying Here With You. That's Earl Scruggs and Friends with Borrowed Love. And that was recorded at the Ryman Auditorium when Earl was 83 years old. And that was captured just a few years before he passed away. And that's Bonnie Raitt with Bluebird, a song written by Stephen Stills. And that's from the self-titled 2021 release from Bonnie Raitt, 50 years after her debut album was released. And that's Chastity Brown with a Folk Alley exclusive performance of her song Curiosity. As we've got one up next here from Erica Lewis, singer-songwriter based in Asheville, North Carolina, formerly of the group Tuba Skinny. Here's one called Loser.

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1: Folk Alley prides itself on sharing voices and stories with you that you just don't hear anywhere else in the media world. Hey there, I'm Brad Kolodner, and that's one thing that David, who listens in Connecticut, really appreciates about Folk Alley. Without Folk Alley, David says, I wouldn't have been introduced to so many of the folk, bluegrass, and Americana artists I've come to know and love. 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And I'm sure many of you share his feelings. 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